0: Broadcasting from the heritage homes of Norfolk Studios.
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1: 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Two sets of parents meet to discuss a playground fight between their children, but good manners quickly disappear.

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And I know it starts with hello, and the next thing you know, you try to be nice, and some guy's getting too close, trying to pick you up, trying to get you.

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1: 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Back to the country.
0: More coming up. Kicks.
2: Soybeans and hogs are higher. 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Cattle are lower. I'm John Perkins with a Brownfield Market Update. 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Stein invented short-stature corn, then they perfected it. Soybeans are higher with a higher move in bean oil. November's up a dime at 1288 and a quarter. January's 10 and a quarter higher at 1304 and three quarters. Corn's mostly firm, adjusting spreads. December's down a quarter at 497 and a half. March is up a half at 512. Cattle are lower, watching the distribution of the show list. December live's down 70 at 220.77. February's 85 lower, 222.30. November feeders are down 40 at 330.75. And with short covering support, not a lot of real fundamental backing, December hogs are up 52 at 70.65. February's 97 higher at 72.30. Brownfield.
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horseback. Now he's a buckskin, 15 hands, five-time team road champion. 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
1: 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And coming up this hour, we've got music from Lady A. Also, Chase Matthew and Blake Shelton. Later on, we'll talk about the signature ice cream flavor of different U.S. states. It's all on the way this hour on My Country 106 Kicks.

Corey Kent on My Country 106 Kicks. Don't forget, in just a couple minutes, we'll talk about the DC movie that has announced it will be putting its production on hold for the time being. We'll talk about it after Ella Langley. It's Love and Life Again on My Country 106 Kicks.

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We'll have it for you after Lainey Wilson. Here's Phone Keys Wallet on My Country 106 Kicks.